0: We've built the perfect playlist that you start each day in the Hudson Valley.
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Thank you for letting me be a part of your evening. Thank you for joining me. I am here to talk to you and to listen to you and to pry into your business if you call me. 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

0: 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Hi, welcome to the Delilah Show. Who is this?
1: Hi, Delilah. This is James.
0: Hi, James. How are you?
1: Oh, we're absolutely doing beautiful. I am engaged to a beautiful woman, and it's been very wonderful, as a matter of fact.
0: What is her name, James?
1: Her name is Sarah.
0: And what is it about Sarah that makes you the happiest man on earth?
1: She's the gentle type. You know, she's right there for me. I mean, something goes wrong, she's there, and she knows how to calm me down. She knows exactly what to do to keep me from doing something dumb, so to speak, if you know what I mean.
0: Well, okay, let's back up here, James. First off, you don't sound like you're a kid. You sound like you've been around for a while.
1: Yes, I'm 45.
0: Okay, so you're not a kid, and yet you still have anger problems and you misbehave?
1: Oh, yeah, kind of, sort of, but she's teaching me, and that's one thing I really do love about her. The other, I mean, she's just plainly beautiful.
0: Okay, so you're going to promise me right now we're going to play Let's Make a Deal. Have you ever seen that TV show?
1: Yes, I have.
0: Okay, here's the deal. I will play a song for you and Sarah if you promise me that you will never, ever, ever, as long as you're alive, take your frustration or your anger out on precious Sarah.
1: Oh, no, I never have, and I never will.
0: Okay, just wanting to make sure here, because I can have a really ugly temper, but it's not okay to take it out on the people we love.

0: Oh. Here on Q92, have you been able to visit with family and friends this summer? Have you been able to spend time with ones that you love? I sure did. I've got to see several of my adult children, several of my grandchildren. But the season is flying by, and soon autumn will be upon us. If you go to the stores now, all the shorts, all the summer tops gone. Everywhere you see the colors this year are like plum and chocolate brown, beautiful autumn colors. And kids are going back to school. Are your kids back in school yet? Mine don't go back until the last week of this month. And then we're out for Labor Day weekend, and then they're back full time. Are your kids back to school, or are your kids all grown up? And you're like, Delilah, your kids should have been grown up and out of the house years ago. They are. Those are. And then God brought five more into my life. And so we're doing back to school shopping just like you. And I will be here every night once you get back in the groove of dishes and homework and getting the littles to bed. I'll be here. I'll be the soundtrack for your evening. You're listening to Delilah.
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0: And for adults with type 2 diabetes and known heart disease, Jardiance can lower the risk of cardiovascular death too. 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Jardiance is not for use to lower blood sugar in people with type 1 diabetes and not for people with type 2 diabetes who have severe kidney disease. 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
1: Lisa, hi. Thank you for your patience. This is Delilah.
2: Hi, Delilah. Thank you for taking this call. How are you?
1: I'm wonderful. Who's on your heart?
2: My nephew, Jesse. He is 19 years old, and I was hoping you could give him some words of wisdom. He is very shy, and I'm trying to, you know, let him, you know, open up his personality more, and he's just so, so shy. We went for ice cream today, and he just would not even look at a girl. He was so shy.
1: That's cute.
2: It is. That's cute.
1: But as an auntie, you're sitting there going, I wish other people could see what an amazing young man he is, but he's too shy to let that out.
2: Absolutely. He is. He really is.
1: But here's the good news. When the right young lady comes along who is meant to see inside his beautiful soul, it'll happen.
2: This is true.
1: And one day in the near future, some spectacular young woman is going to happen along that is going to have the key that will unlock that shyness.
2: That is wonderful. Absolutely.
1: In the meantime, he's not going around like so many young people, breaking hearts left and right, doing things that he will later regret, saying things he will later regret. Because when I was his age, I did not have a shy bone in my body. Yeah, and I have a whole long list of regrets, if you know what I mean.
2: Oh, okay.
1: Yeah, not good, Lisa.
2: Okay, so I guess I'm a little happy.
1: I will play a song for Jesse, and I know that when the right person comes along that has that key, that magic key, she's going to find a treasure trove of beauty in his soul.

0: here on Q92. So have you had any sweet corn on the cob this summer? Or if you're like me, corn off the cob, I have to use a knife and cut it off the cob because I hate it. Oh, I hate it when the corn kernels get stuck in my teeth and I got to go floss and floss. So I use a knife and I solve that problem. But you know what I love most? I love roasted corn on the cob. I love roasting it on the grill or in a campfire. You leave the husk on, you soak it in water overnight, and you leave the husk on, and then you put it in the coals of the campfire or put it over a grill. It is so delicious when the kernels start to turn brown, not black. 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And you got heaven. You got heaven on a cob. Thank you for being here tonight as we enjoy all the delicious sounds and songs of summertime. You're listening to Delila.
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21: How you doing tonight, Delilah?
0: I'm wonderful.
21: I was wondering if you could do me a favor.
0: What's that?
21: Well, I was wondering if you could play a song. I'm not really quite sure. I leave that up to you. But it's for a special somebody in my life.
0: Who is this special somebody?
21: Her name is Sarah.
0: So you want a love song, a friendship song, and I want to kiss your face song? What do you want to tell her?
21: Well, actually, I met her about 2 months ago, and we were both coming out of rather difficult relationships. And it's hard because I live long distance, so I don't get a chance to see her very much. But I just wanted her to know that I think about her a lot, and she's a very special person. And we just started a new relationship. We're taking it day by day. But I just want her to know how much she means to me, and that I'll always be there for her.
0: Have you used the L word yet? You said just
21: no.
0: A couple of months. No, so this new friendship.
21: New friendship.
0: Ah.
21: Absolutely.
0: So are you falling in the L word with her?
21: Am I falling in that L word? Yeah, you can put me on the spot, huh?
0: Yeah, I am, because that's what I do best. I pry into your business, and I make you squirm, and then I play a really nice song, and you forgive me.
21: I wouldn't say the L word just yet. I would say that she's very special and somebody that I do think about on a daily basis.
0: Like, how many times on a daily basis does Sarah cross your mind here, Chris?
21: Man, you're a ruthless woman.
0: One, five, ten, every other minute, what?
21: We'll say at least 10.
0: Okay, so that's getting close to the L word, buddy.
21: Is it?
0: Yeah, yeah. I don't want to, I know you're taking it easy. It's one day at a time. It's let's not get in over our heads. Let's explore this. And I'm proud of you, buddy.
21: Well, thank you.
0: But just between us, you got a bad.
21: Well, thank you.
0: I'll play a song for you.

smoothing off the rough edges of your Wednesday night. I am here each night so that I can talk to you, so that I can listen to you, which is even more important than talking to you a lot of times, so that I can hear your stories and find out who you love and why you love them, so that we can share heart to heart and make the night a little more peaceful, a little more joyful, a little more inspiring.

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1: I received this beautiful letter from a very charming gentleman named Jamie. He says, Delilah, I've listened to your voice on the radio for several years, and you remind us that there is love in the world. I want to say you do make a difference in the world. It may be a job to you, but you inspire me to be a better person. I'm married to a beautiful wife. We've been together for 16 years now. We were not able to have children of our own, but God has given us the chance to have three. We've had custody of her sister's children since they were babies. They are all wonderful kids, smart, respectful, always eager to learn more. I love them more than I ever thought I could love. I guess God has a way of filling the void in your heart. Please play a song for my wife and for me. I can imagine me and Yona, my wife, walking along the beach, hand in hand, with the waves splashing at our feet, and the moonlight lighting up her fiery red hair for years to come. Thank you from a very happy husband named Jamie.

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1: I love knowing that I get to be a part of your romance or a part of your joy when you find out you're expecting, or a part of your kids' lives when you tuck them into bed. But I am equally honored to be a part of your sorrow when you're going through tough times. We've been through some tough times together, let me tell you. Divorces, oh yeah, went through those while I was on the air. And loss, losing your loved ones. I am honored that you let me be a part of the tough times as well as the good times. And I hope the good times outweigh the tough times 1,000 to 1. I'm glad you are here with us tonight as we share your stories from the heart. 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
1: Jacqueline, hi, this is Delilah. Welcome aboard. What can I do for you?
2: I have a special request to make.
1: Who are you thinking of?
2: Me and my boyfriend just had an argument because I went out with he's one of my best guy friends, and my boyfriend, I guess, got jealous because I went out with him tonight. And, I don't know, I really don't want things to end with us.
1: Does your boyfriend know that you have guy friends?
2: Yes, he does.
1: And does he know this particular guy friend?
2: Yes, he also does.
1: And does he think that there's something going on besides just a friendship?
2: I think he does. He says that he can trust me, and, you know, I've never given him a reason to not trust me. But I don't know. He says he's scared of losing me.
1: Okay, so he's insecure.
2: Mm-hmm. That's what I told him.
1: And jealous.
2: Yes, very.
1: Well, he can get mad all he wants, but if this is a friend and you've made it clear that it's a friend. And
2: just a friend, yes. Well, very close best friend.
1: Yeah, but that's different than a loved one.
2: Exactly. I mean,
1: if you love him as a friend, that's different than somebody you want to, you know, wrap your lips around his face and kiss him.
2: Right. So, I don't know. I was hoping that you could find a song for us.
1: A song of reconciliation? What kind of song?
2: Something for him to know, you know, he can trust me, and I just want everything to work out for the best.

0: Q92. Do you ever come up with great ideas? I do, usually in the middle of the night. And then I become fixated on them. Then I become obsessed with them because I have wild ADHD and I'm a little bit compulsive. I come up with great ideas in the middle of the night. If I don't write them down, I beat myself up for days. If I do write them down, I become a maniac because it's all I focus on for a while. But you need to write down your good ideas. And then you need to write down all the reasons those good ideas should work. There's going to be plenty of people telling you why it won't work. I am here to say, figure out how to make it work. If you have a good idea, if you have a great idea, something that will impact the world for good, maybe not the whole world, maybe just your neighborhood, maybe just your partner, maybe just your child, write down that good idea and then write down all the reasons you need to focus on it and do it. And shut your ears to the folks who will tell you, you'll never make it. Because if you listen to them, you won't make it. If you listen to me, you're halfway there already. You're listening to Delilah.
1: All right, class, tell me about your weekend. 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

0: here on Q92. You've called the Delilah Show. Who is this?
1: This is Tina.
0: What can I do for you tonight?
1: I'd like to dedicate a song. Now, this is a friend. She's not actually a friend where we go out and stuff, but she is actually a teller at my bank where I bank, and she's a regular customer where I work, and she's going through a tough time right now. She started chemo on Monday. She found out she had breast cancer, and I just wanted her to know that she's in my prayers, and I'm praying for her.
0: What a sweetheart you are. So, prayers for your friend. What's her name?
1: Emma.
0: Prayers for Emma, and just to let her know that somebody's in her corner and thinking about her and pulling for her.
1: Yes.
0: I will play a good song for her and everybody who has started down that path and needs a little inspiration tonight.
1: Well, thank you so much. I listen to you every night, and it's been a long time since I've been trying to get a hold of you.
0: Well, I'm glad you made it through tonight, and I'm especially glad you made it through for such a wonderful cause and a person that has touched your heart.
1: Okay, thank you, Delilah.

Thank you for joining me this evening. I'm here to remind you to slow down and love someone. The world is so fast-paced, so many things going on around us, and we get so caught up in that we forget. We forget the bigger picture, and the bigger picture is about love and commitment and being there for each other.

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2: Hi, Johnny. Welcome to the Delilah Show. What can I do for you?
3: Well, I just kind of wanted to dedicate a song to Veronica. She's like the most wonderful woman in the world.
2: And is she your girlfriend? Is she your fiance? Who is Veronica?
3: Right now, she's my girlfriend, but I'm working on making her my fiance.
2: Are we working on it to the degree that we've gone shopping for a little bling, or are we just thinking that direction?
3: Well, actually, I did give her a small promise ring, so, and we are going to look for some rings pretty soon here. She's actually in a different state going to school.
2: And what is she studying?
3: She's actually studying fashion.
2: Really?
3: Yeah, fashion.
2: Fashion design,
3: LA.
2: Fashion. Oh, wow.
3: Yeah.
2: And you want me to pick a song?
3: That would be great.
2: All right. I will find a good one for you. Good luck.
3: Thank you so much.

0: You're on Q92. Eyes of Faith makes stunningly good-looking eyeglasses. I should know, they're the only glasses I wear. The Eyes of Faith team, Jim and Amy, and others have put a plan together to provide you with an eye exam, as well as providing one to someone else less fortunate living in Ghana. That's where Eyes of Faith Vision does such great work. One example, a 7-year-old boy was recently given new, much-needed eyeglasses. It's the first time ever this little boy could see the words on the chalkboard and in a book. When you become a member of Eyes of Faith Vision Plan, you not only get reimbursed for your annual eye exam from any licensed eye care professional, but you also provide a life-changing eye exam at the Eyes of Hope Vision Center in Ghana. 99% of the time, it's the first eye exam ever for that individual. The Eyes of Faith Vision Plan offers discounts on eyeglass frames, contact lenses, virtual eye care appointments, and so much more. Become a charter member. 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Tonight's Delilah's Dilemma says, my dilemma is about a very good friend of mine that I'll just call Julie. She's single, in her 40s, and the youngest of 6 children, all girls. Julie was born with a handicap in that one leg is much shorter than the other, and it's been a difficult life. Over the years, my friend has had 2 hip replacements, and her mother and sisters would not even come to the hospital to visit her after her surgeries. My husband is the one who left his work to drive her to and from the hospital, because her older sisters were out doing something they were more interested in. 4 years ago, the 5 older sisters decided one day they had had enough of their mom and moved her in with Julie without even asking. Now, families are vital, but Julie's is not good for her. Her 76-year-old mother is always whining, nagging, criticizing. She calls her daughter a loser, and what goes wrong in their life is always her fault. Julie works so hard to earn a living to support the both of them. She's paid for everything, even her mother's medical bills, until she lost her job and now her insurance. She's scared and none of her sisters will help. Her mother refuses to help with her Social Security check as well, saying it's Julie's responsibility. Julie cries to me and I help her out as much as I can. What should I tell her and how do I help her in this situation? It's wearing on me and makes me sad to see her going through this. Please help me. Love, Crystal. Crystal, I will have my response to your friend, Julie, mostly to you, because you are the one who wrote to me, and that will be coming up next. You're listening to Delilah.
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1: Tonight's Delilah's Dilemma is from a teenage girl who is the oldest, has two younger brothers, and her life is insane because of her father's drinking. Isn't this funny how one person, the father, who is the drunk, isn't the one losing his mind? It's the mother, the daughter, and the two brothers. So four other lives are in complete turmoil because one person chooses alcohol over love. Here's what I would say to you, Tony. You can't fix it. I want you to learn the three C's of addiction. Number one, you did not cause it. So stop blaming yourself. Two, you cannot control it. And number three, you sure as heck can't cure it. Trust me, I've tried. Over and over and over again. You cannot cure it. So then what can you do? You can learn about the disease of addictions, and you can learn how to have sanity and serenity even though someone else is insane. You can learn that. You can go to classes. Tony, there is something called Alateen, which is for people who are teenagers who themselves might be using drugs or alcohol. But more than that, it's for teenagers whose loved ones are abusing alcohol. Alateen is a wonderful support group. And there you will learn how to love your father in a detached way so that his foolishness doesn't destroy you. You can tell your mom, Tony, to go to Al-Anon, A-L-A-N-O-N. It's also confidential. It's free. It's meetings of people coming together, and their only common thread is that they love somebody who's an alcoholic. It saved my serenity and my sanity. It can save yours and your mama's.

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1: I hope you are having a wonderful Wednesday night. 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What are you going to do this coming weekend? I'm going to take my kids and go to the beach and have some fun. I hope you take us along. 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
2: Crystal, thank you for your patience. What can I do for you tonight?
3: Well, I'd like to dedicate a song to my husband. We just celebrated our 4-year anniversary last month.
2: Tell me about your honey.
3: Well, we met when I bought my first car from him 5 years ago. We've been together 5.5. Well, 5.5 years ago, I guess. And we met, and from there on, we were in love. And then we were married, and we just celebrated our 4-year anniversary. And we're still young. He's 24, and I'm 22.
2: He was selling cars as a teenager?
3: See, he was 19.
2: That's a teenager.
3: His family owns a car dealership, and so he works for them, and so he's did that all of his life. So, a good car salesman.
2: So you will always have a good set of wheels.
3: Yes, I hope.
2: And have you started a family? Do you have children?
3: No children yet. We're planning on that, hopefully soon.
2: What's your husband's name, Crystal?
3: Dwayne.
2: All right, you have a great night.
3: You too.
2: Bye-bye.
3: Bye-bye.

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3: Hi. How are you tonight? Are you a newcomer to our show? We get together every night. We open up the phone lines to take your calls, to share your stories. We're not here to talk about politics. We're not here to get you all riled up. We're here after hours to calm you down and ease you into a peaceful state of mind.

You're on Q92. I received a sweet letter that I wanted to share with you from Teresa McMillan. And I wanted to share this because I have a big, big family. And so few people understand that. They look at me like, are you crazy? Teresa says, I just wanted to share the most wonderful news with you. Our family adopted our 12th child today. We're nothing special, just a different kind of family. Our five youngest children are special needs children. We decided to help in that area because they're the hardest to place and need the homes and families so desperately. We feel so very blessed and wanted to share our very happy day with you. God bless you and yours, Delilah, from a mom named Teresa.

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1: A young lady named Sarah wrote to me on our Facebook page and was saying that she was desperately lonely. She needs a friend. 17-year-old girl in high school feeling so lonely and isolated. Is that how you're feeling tonight? Are you desperately lonely and feeling isolated? Number one, you could be suffering clinical depression, which can kill you. So go talk to somebody. Talk to a counselor, talk to a therapist, talk to a doctor. Let somebody know how deeply you're hurting. Please, please, please don't brush it off and say, "Oh, I'll get over this." Please don't think nobody will care anyway, so I'll just be quiet about it. If you are suffering from depression or from suicidal thoughts or from loneliness that is overwhelming, tell someone. And if they don't listen, if they don't pay attention, tell someone else. And if you have loneliness, not clinical depression, not depression, but just loneliness, you gotta build a community around.

0: And if you're shy, that's very hard to do. I have several children who are excruciatingly shy, which is something I never have been, never will be. But I see them and see how painful it is for them to try to break through that and reach outside of their comfort zone. But if you are lonely, maybe you need to get involved with other like-minded people. And if you're incredibly shy, there's other like-minded, incredibly shy people that would love to be your friend, but they're as afraid to talk to you as you are afraid to talk to them. So volunteer, get involved with a club, do something to reach out to others so that you can let your walls down enough to give somebody permission to enter into your heart. Something to think about tonight. You're listening to Delilah.
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1: Just about time for me to disappear out of here and take off into the darkness. If I didn't get to your request or dedication, I apologize. I will be back tomorrow night once again. Do me a favor, take some time out of your Thursday schedule to slow down and love someone. Good night. 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
2: Hi, good evening. Welcome to the Delilah Show. Who is this?
3: My name is Katora. How you doing, Delilah?
2: So tell me, who's on your heart tonight?
3: My kid's father.
2: Kid's father? You didn't say my sweetheart, my husband, my beloved.
3: Well, hoping to get back there. We were married, but, you know, things fell apart. But I still love him very, very much. And I wanted to request a song and just something that you could pick out that could express how I really feel. His name is Donald.
2: How do you really feel for Donald?
3: How do I really feel?
2: Yeah, what do you want to say?
3: I am completely in love with him. The problems that we were having could change. If he believed like I believe, and we could be the family like we're supposed to, me, him, and our children.
2: Okay, so basically, baby, I love you, I miss you, come home.
3: Yes.
2: Okay, let's see what I can do for you.
3: Thank you.

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Q92. Well, good late Wednesday night, early Thursday morning. It's Teresa Lucas here, ready to hang out with you all night long. Lots of variety on the way. And I just have to tell you right out of the gate here that I took my very first fish oil supplement. I've never taken them before. And I don't know, am I going to start growing gills? No, I hope not. Anyway, if you're familiar with fish oil, can we talk? I need your advice. @TeresaLucas3 on Twitter.

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0: This is Q92 with the 80s to now. So many memories flowing in with these songs. You know, I'm thinking about games and toys from the 80s. Oh, man, there were so many. Hey, Julie, what's something from the 80s that you kept bugging your parents to get?
1: Well, there was a handheld Pac-Man game and a handheld, like, Centipede game, which was awesome.
0: Did you ever get either of them?
1: I did not.
0: Ah!
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0: 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Jamie's enjoying the variety with us all night long. She just told Alexa to play us on iHeartRadio, and it happened. You could do the same thing, too. 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
0: 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First keyword coming up later on this morning. 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

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Have you ever been busted by your kids doing something that, well, you yell at them for doing? I want to know what it is. 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You can send me a voicemail. I'll get it right here in the studio and we'll talk about it.

0: 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Thanks for letting me hang out with you all night long. My name's Teresa Lucas.
1: You ever get caught doing something that you really shouldn't be doing and you get busted by your kids? I hate that. It's so embarrassing, isn't it? But it's kind of funny. It happened to me just the other night. My son happened to walk in on me. I was standing in the kitchen over the garbage can, dumping out the barbecue chip powder at the bottom of the empty bag. Because, man, that stuff's so good. I was, like, not pouring it right into my mouth, dumping it in my hand and then licking my hand. That's so gross. I can't believe I told you that.
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Q92. So you know, the Michael Jackson biopic, a massive success financially, surpassed $1 billion globally. It's amazing. If you haven't seen it yet, you can watch it on Amazon Prime. Just saying.

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0: 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The great songs just keep coming and coming. 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

0: 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Feeling good with Q92. Michelle's on the phone. Michelle, what's up?
1: 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Honestly, your spirit just really comes through loud and clear, and it's great.
0: Oh, wow. 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

the Hudson Valley's Q92. Quite a few requests coming in for this one right here, so let's play it, okay? This is a song that made Ella Langley the first female artist to simultaneously top the Hot Country Songs and the Billboard Hot 100 and Country Airplay charts. 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
1: Oh my gosh, time is flying. You know, whenever it does get to be August, I'm reminded of a camping getaway that we took. I was trying to help, you know, taking the bags out of the car. And what I didn't realize is that I should have told my husband where I set the bags, because when he went to move the car, ran right over the bags. I had baby powder spread everywhere on the inside of the bag. Hey, Craig, do you have a summer getaway horror story?
2: So this summer, we took a trip out to the Grand Canyon.
1: Ooh.
2: And we drove out to Arizona. And when we got there, the campsite that we had reserved had closed, went out of business. And we tried to get another campsite, and we couldn't find one either.
1: Oh.
2: We ended up staying about 2 hours away from the Grand Canyon and only got to be half a day in the canyon itself.
1: Well, okay, you beat me. That is a summer camping horror story. Oh my gosh, I'm so sorry.
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0: Hudson Valley's 80s to now, Q92. What are your plans for the weekend?
1: Actually, I'm just working.
0: Oh, well, you know what? Me too.
1: Well, I'll be listening to you.
0: Okay, it sounds like a deal.

0: It's Q92. You can find us on Facebook at Q92. Hey, Kristen, are you happy that it's already Thursday?
1: Oh, my God, yes.
0: Weekend is in sight.

0: 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More and more people getting a grand in their hand.
1: No way. Are you kidding? I never win anything. This is amazing.
0: Never say never. Listen for those keywords all throughout your day today. Good luck.
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0: That was their first big one in the 90s. Ace of Base, All That She Wants. It's Chris, it's Felicia, it's Marino in the morning. And happy Thursday.
1: Happy Thursday.
0: It is August 6th. We are getting ready to, after 7 o'clock, a couple hours from now, 7 o'clock will be the first play of Secret Sound.
1: Mm-hmm.
0: And we'll give it to you in case you haven't heard it in a little bit. We'll do that for you. And that's Dutchess County Fair tickets, right?
1: Yes, we have a 4-pack up for grabs.
0: That's awesome. Love that. We'll do some Green Day. How about movie music from Flashdance, but not that song. Mm. You can guess what it is. Taylor's in there. It's a first look at the rye around the valley, too, in the forecast. HudsonValleyWeather.com.

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0: 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Feel them vibes?
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0: Little ditty for you right there from John Mellencamp on the Hudson Valley's Feel Good with today's variety. The 80s to now play here on Q92. It's Marino in the morning. Got Chris, got Felicia. Coming up after 6, your first morning pick-me-up.
1: Yes, a DoorDash driver is being called a hero.
0: You hear about that story. 6:30 hot topics being worked on. And the bad dad jokes. We got one about an hour. Your first one. We'll hit you with that. Let's see what's happening in the world. Let's get headlines on this Thursday. It is August 6th. It's Q92. Good morning.
2: The controversial Medical Aid and Dying Act went into effect Wednesday in New York State.
3: The new law allows New Yorkers with terminal illnesses with under 6 months to live to request medication to end their lives. A team of doctors must sign off on a recorded oral request by the patient, who also must undergo a mental health evaluation. Advocates to the new law say this is about compassion and ending suffering, while opponents say it's immoral. In New York, I'm Scott Pringle.
2: Northern Dutchess Hospital has received national recognition for providing high-quality stroke care. The hospital earned awards for following research-based guidelines designed to improve diagnosis, treatment, and recovery for stroke patients. Hospital officials say the recognition reflects the work of its emergency, neurology, nursing, and rehabilitation teams. For stories like these and more, go to MidHudsonNews.com. I'm Paul DeCastro.
4: The first game of the football season is coming up tonight. The Panthers and Cardinals kick off the NFL preseason at the Hall of Fame game in Canton. Neither team expected to play key starters, including at quarterback. First-teamers Bryce Young of the Panthers and Jacoby Brissett of the Cardinals are sitting the game out. Kenny Pickett starts for Carolina, rookie Carson Beck for Arizona. And the beat goes off for the Red Sox, who shut out the White Sox for their 7th straight win and 25th in 28 games. I'm Matt McCoy.
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5: 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Light rain early this morning, then partly cloudy, hot near 90. Could be an afternoon thunderstorm. A heat advisory from 11 a.m. through 8 p.m. Friday. Partly cloudy, 71 overnight, sun and clouds tomorrow. I'm Jackie Murphy in the Hudson Valley Weather Center.
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6: Good morning, friends, and happy Thursday. And get ready to smile for this morning's morning pick-me-up, because a DoorDash driver is being called a hero after saving a mama dog and her 8 puppies from extreme heat in Florida.
7: Oh, wow.
6: Authorities say the driver reported seeing the dogs confined inside her garage where the temperatures reached nearly 100 degrees. Deputies found the 2-year-old American bully named Envy and her 4-week-old puppies crammed into a cage with very little water. The dogs were rescued and taken into an air conditioning facility for care. The owner was later taken into custody.
7: I was going to say, throw his keister in jail. Yep.
6: This is a reminder that one phone call can make all the difference.
7: There you go. All right. And big ups to the Uber driver.
6: Yes. So I hope this brightened up your day. And for stories like these and more, head over to Q92EG.com. And thank you to Michael's Appliance Center for supporting our morning pick-me-ups.
7: All right, we got music from Pat Benatar, the 6:30 Hot Topics on the way. Katy Perry now, Q92.

0: Pat Benatar, the Hudson Valley's 80s to now, Q92. It's Chris, it's Felicia, it's Marino in the morning. Happy Thursday.
1: Happy Thursday.
0: Happy that you are hanging out with us. Make sure you're back here. About an hour from now is when Cindy will join us. We'll play Secret Sound.
1: Mm-hmm. Up for grabs is Dutchess County Fair tickets.
0: The fair's coming up less than 3 weeks away in Rhinebeck, Dutchess County Fairgrounds. Everyone's buzzing along there. You know, the Vicky Imperati and Andy, her husband, that run the show. They're super excited. We'll hope to have them here in a little bit, you know, as we get closer to talk about that. We have 6:30 Hot Topic on the way.
1: And we are looking to the sky for the 6:30 Hot Topic.
0: All right, we'll get on Huntrix from K-pop Demon Hunters, some 80s with Crowded House. Shaggy's in there. It's Q92. Keep it here.
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0: It is Q92, Marino in the morning, Chris, Felicia, Huntrix. It's two songs away, the 6:30 Hot Topic.
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0: Yeah, the point is that, yeah, you could, if you plan right, if you're vacationing in these different spots, you may catch some awesome sunrises and sunsets. 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
1: Yes. 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
0: Love it. All right. Why not? Let's walk on sunshine, shall we, with Katrina yes. and the Waves. One hit wonders on the way. So is the bad dad joke. But right now we're getting headlines on this Thursday. It's August 6th. We go to the newsroom. It's Q92. Good morning.
2: The controversial Medical Aid in Dying Act went into effect Wednesday in New York State.
3: The new law allows New Yorkers with terminal illnesses with under 6 months to live to request medication to end their lives. A team of doctors must sign off on a recorded oral request by the patient, who also must undergo a mental health evaluation. Advocates to the new law say this is about compassion and ending suffering, while opponents say it's immoral. In New York, I'm Scott Pringle.
2: Northern Dutchess Hospital has received national recognition for providing high-quality stroke care. The hospital earned awards for following research-based guidelines designed to improve diagnosis, treatment, and recovery for stroke patients. Hospital officials say the recognition reflects the work of its emergency, neurology, nursing, and rehabilitation teams. For stories like these and more, go to MidHudsonNews.com. I'm Paul DeCastro.
4: Veteran NFL receiver Stephon Diggs has found a new team. The 32-year-old free agent agrees to a one-year deal with the Commanders. The contract dispute for a pair of Pro Bowlers continues. More than a week into training camp, running back Jahmyr Gibbs of the Lions and D-tackle Vita Vea of the Buccaneers are still not practicing as they seek new deals. And the first game of the season is tonight. The Cardinals and Panthers kick off the preseason at the Hall of Fame game in Canton. I'm Matt McCoy.
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6: Still pretty easy out here. I'm looking at Dutchess Turnpike making good time in through the arterial, also Route 9 north and south. Through Wappingers Falls, you have some light building. It's not doing any damage. Same on 9D and 9W. We have lots of room, 84 and the New York State Thruway. Kelly Quinn.
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0: Walking on that sunshine, Q92, Katrina in the waves, got Kriska, Felicia, it's Marino in the morning. And this hour of the show brought to you by DS Home Services. We believe in leaving homes better than we found them. That is their motto.
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0: I got to add the list now. I got Dave Stewart and his lovely bride, Mary. We got Bob the Builder.
1: Of
0: he loves
1: course.
0: When we shot him. Jesse.
1: Our girl.
0: I reached out to Jesse, and today scheduled to stop at my house because we're having an issue with the sink upstairs is Liz the Plumber.
1: Liz the Plumber.
0: So move over, Bob the Builder. We got Liz the Plumber. So there we go. DS Home. And we're going to be there tomorrow to celebrate as they continue to grow their business. Dave Stewart, a local veteran patriot. We love Dave and we love this business. So DS Home Services. All right. After 7 morning pick me up is locked in. Yep. We'll play Secret Sound as we do I have this?
1: Do you?
2: I do.
0: So listen carefully. This is the Secret Sound. You turn that music down. Mm. So I'm wondering what that is.
1: If you can guess what that is, up for grabs is a 4-pack of tickets to the Dutchess County Fair.
0: So we'll do that. 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
0: Nothing. 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
1: 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Light rain early this morning, then partly cloudy, hot near 90. Could be an afternoon thunderstorm. A heat advisory from 11 a.m. through 8 p.m. Friday. Partly cloudy, 71 overnight, sun and clouds tomorrow. I'm Jackie Murphy in the Hudson Valley Weather Center.
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0: All right. Tell that story again, okay, Felicia. We had a little technical problem here.
1: Good morning, friends, and happy Thursday. It is 7:06. It is 74 and getting to a high of 89. And get ready to smile for this morning's morning pick-me-up because a DoorDash driver is being called a hero after saving a mama dog and her 8 puppies from extreme heat in Florida. Authorities say the driver reported seeing the dogs on fire inside a garage where temperatures were reaching nearly 100 degrees. Deputies found the 2-year-old American bully named Envy and her 4-week-old puppies crammed into a cage with very little water. The dogs were rescued and taken in an air conditioning facility for care. The owner was later taken into custody. A reminder that one phone call can make all the difference.
0: Absolutely. Especially, you know, this type of weather that we have today where things are just really, really hot and humid and a car quickly can become an oven.
1: So, just check on your animals today with the extreme heat. Mm-hmm. So I hope this brightened up your day. And for stories like these and more, head over to Q92HB.com. And thank you to Michael's Appliance Center for supporting our morning pick-me-ups.
0: All right. It's 7:07 after the boys of NSYNC. We will break out Secret Sound. We have Dutchess County Fair tickets, don't we? Do we, guys? Bye, bye, bye, bye. Don't go anywhere. No bye-bye. It's Q92. Good morning.

0: It's Q92. It's Marino in the morning. Chris, Felicia, Cindy is here. Time now is 7:10.
1: It is 74. Getting to a high of 89. There's a heat advisory in effect today, so yes. Just be careful.
0: It's rather soupy outside.
1: Rather toasty.
0: Yes. Stepped out. I was like, what the heck? That humidity, you know, it's just...
1: Comparative to yesterday morning, where it was a little bit of a chill in
0: It was actually
1: air.
0: Nice. Yeah. But yeah, I think it's going to be a short period of this. For, you know, next, you know, whatever, 48 hours, whatever it can be. And then, you're like you said just a few moments ago, you know, showers, thunderstorms possible today. And we'll get through it, you know, and, you know, deal with it next couple days. And it should be nice by the weekend, nicer by the weekend. So at 7-Eleven. All right, let's do this. Let's give away stuff that don't belong to us. And we're happy to do it.
1: Yes, we are. We're going to have a 4-pack of Dutchess County Fair tickets.
0: All right, we're playing our secret sound. We gave it to you all day yesterday. If you heard the commercial for the morning show, we played it and we embedded it inside there, so you have, you know, some time to think about what it could be. Now, Cindy, you haven't heard it yet, right?
2: No.
0: So, all right, let me turn the music all the way down. Let me turn my headphones way up and blow out my eardrums so that Cindy can and everybody can hear the secret sound. Here we go. A 45 471 9292. Here it is again. What do you think that is? It's worth a 4-pack of tickets. Yeah, Dutchess County Fair.
1: Opening day is August 25th.
0: Yeah, late this year because Labor Day's late.
1: Yep.
0: Yeah, it always messes me up. I'm thinking, oh yeah, the 18th. I go, no. It's a week later. It always has to play around with Labor Day. That's how it works. And they're excited. Everyone, you know, Vicky Amparati, Andy, the whole family, the whole team that runs the fair, super excited. It's going to be a great time, and we're looking forward to it. We want to send you the 4-pack of tickets. 845-471-9292. What's happening there? Hit us up. Guess correctly, you win. All right, latest on the drive, the forecast, HudsonValleyWeather.com. At the B-52s, a little Love Shack action. How about Teddy Swims? And we're heading out to Las Vegas next month.
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1: It's 74, getting to a high near 88 today.
0: Very, very humid this morning, so just be prepared if you haven't stepped out the house yet. All right, Q92, good morning.
25: Good morning, Chris.
0: Hey, who's this?
25: Brenda.
0: Hey, Brenda. Welcome to the show. Welcome to Secret Sound. Listen very carefully. What do you think's happening there?
25: Are you crinkling? Well, was she crinkling the bed?
1: Crinkling a bag?
0: Crinkling a bag, no.
1: No.
0: No, not crinkling a bag. Q92, good morning.
3: Good morning.
0: Who this?
3: This is Ken from Pleasant Valley.
0: Hello, Ken from Pleasant Valley. Here is the secret sound. What do you think's going on, Ken?
3: Reaching into a snack bag like potato chips or popcorn.
0: I can hear
3: or
0: that.
3: Something like that.
1: I can hear that.
0: It's not that. Nope. Q92, good morning.
4: Good morning. How are you doing today?
0: Hey, it's Johnny the Meat Man.
4: Yes, sir.
0: All right, Johnny, listen carefully. A boar's head will be proud if you nail this one. Here we go. What do you got?
4: Are you mutilating a bag of potato chips?
1: No.
0: Mutilating a bag? No.
1: No.
0: Johnny knows me very well. If it's barbecue, that poor bag has no chance. But no, it's not that. He's right, though, that it's
1: food. Related.
0: It is,
1: yes,
0: food. It's food. 845-471-9292.
1: Up for grabs is those Dutchess County Fair tickets.
0: All right, just carefully. Good luck. Q92.

0: Q92. You got Marino in the morning. Chris, Felicia, Cindy, 725.
1: It is already 74 out there. Getting to a high near 88 with a heat advisory in effect today.
0: Soupy, soupy feeling out there. All right, Q92, good morning.
2: Morning, guys. How are you?
3: Hey, it's Anthony from Wappingers.
2: Yes, sir.
3: My man. All right, listen carefully, Anthony. What do you got?
2: Are you, like, reaching in to, like, a box of cereal?
1: No.
0: Not cereal. No, no.
1: Not cereal.
0: Nope. Q92, good morning.
4: Good morning, Chris. It's Ken again.
0: Oh, hey. Ken snuck back in. Let's give you another chance. Ken, listen carefully. What do you got, Ken?
4: Crumpling up your Dunkin' Donuts coffee donut bags?
0: No. No, no.
1: Is Dunkin' Donuts paying you?
0: Yeah. It's food itself inside something.
1: Does that make,
0: okay, all right. Yeah. Q92, good morning.
5: Good morning, it's Brenda.
0: All right, hey, Brenda. Here it is again. Listen up. What do you think?
5: I have two things in my head right now. Are you opening up the packaging of the cookies from yesterday's guest?
1: No.
0: But you know what popped in my head? I will say this. It's probably one of. I wouldn't say it may be the most, but it's definitely like within the top three items donated.
1: Oh.
0: During Stuff the bus.
1: Yes, it is.
0: 845-471-9292. Good luck.
1: Up for grabs, Dutchess County Fair tickets.
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1: And it is sticky icky out there at 74. Getting to a high near 88 with a heat advisory.
0: If you're just tuning in, we're playing Secret Sound. A little bit of a challenge this morning. We'll see if we can help guide you along. Q92, good morning. Hello.
2: Hello.
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0: It's Lolita.
2: It is.
0: What up, girl? All right, listen carefully, Lolita. Here is the Secret Sound.

0: after a disturbing live stream this week. We've got the deets on Carmen Electra's new show, and Spirit Halloween stores are coming soon to strip malls near you.
1: Her grin just went a mile long.
2: Oh, I've been stalking.
1: I can tell you what. I thought about you when it hits July, after the 4th of July. It's Halloween. It's Halloween. All right. Let's see what's happening in the world. Let's get headlines on this Thursday. It's August 6th. To the newsroom we go. We have Cindy Waitman. Good morning, Cindy.
0: Good morning. A Senate committee votes today on whether to hold Dr. Anthony Fauci in contempt of Congress. The Senate Homeland Security and Governmental Affairs Committee vote comes after the former White House health advisor invoked the Fifth Amendment more than 100 times in a hearing last week about the COVID-19 pandemic. A federal judge has cleared the way for the Trump administration to end temporary protected status for about 350,000 Haitians living in the U.S. Community leaders in Spring Valley and Westchester say the change could separate families and create staffing shortages in healthcare and disability services. Spring Valley is home to one of the nation's largest Haitian communities, while local organizations are helping families prepare for possible immigration enforcement and loss of work authorization. And a study finds that bicycling the Empire State Trail is a huge economic driver. Nearly 400,000 people visit Ulster County each year, generating $74 million per year in revenue. Local elected and tourism officials unveiled the study's findings at SUNY Ulster on Wednesday as part of a five-day event, Cycle the Hudson Valley. For stories like these and more, go to MidHudsonNews.com. I'm Cindy Waitman.
3: The NFL preseason begins tonight with the Panthers facing the Cardinals. The game kicks off Hall of Fame weekend. Carolina great Luke Kuechly and Arizona's Larry Fitzgerald are part of this year's class, which also includes the Saints' Drew Brees. Veteran receiver Stephon Diggs is headed to his third team in 3 years, agreeing to a one-year deal with the Commanders. And the PGA Tour's regular season wraps up with the Wyndham Championship starting in North Carolina this morning. I'm Matt McCoy.
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5: 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I'm Ty Hildenbrand. 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
2: Good morning, everyone. Today is Thursday, August 6th, and it is National Root Beer Float Day, as we are invited to float a scoop of vanilla ice cream in an ice-cold mug of frothy root beer. The classic beverage creates a creamy treat loved by generations. Who's down for an RBF?
3: Have you ever had a root beer float? I can't tell you something.
4: I don't like root beer.
3: What?
4: I don't like root beer.
2: I don't know.
3: Cindy, you don't like root beer either?
2: No, I do. There's a place in Florida that I used to love going to called the Frosted Mug. I don't know if I'm a fan of root beer, but I get it there, you know?
3: And some of it, like, I know there's one in Fishkill. There's other places where, like, the A&W is part of, you know,
4: the festival. Oh, in Lake Georgia is an A&W.
3: A&W root beer float?
4: No.
3: Come on, you like everything sweet.
4: That's but root beers, no.
3: All right, so Felicia's not down. Are you down with RBF? Yeah, you know, not her.
2: No, it's not working. No.
3: All right.
2: There's lots to get to. Perez Hilton's team is speaking out after the blogger was transported to a hospital following a disturbing live stream. At this time, we do not have any additional confirmed information to share regarding Perez Hilton's condition. Hilton's agent tells Us Weekly in a statement, "Our focus remains on Perez's health, recovery, and the privacy of both him and his family during this incredibly difficult time." His rep continued that Perez's team is grateful for the outpouring of concern and support from fans, friends, and members of the media. Hilton appeared to engage in self-harm behaviors during a late-night live stream on Tuesday, and cops were subsequently notified. We hope he gets the help he needs.
3: Yeah, it's interesting, because, like, it's somewhat quiet in the gossip world, and he reports on gossip.
4: Yeah, that's like his bread and butter.
3: He was the story that I saw this, regular news, you know, stations were covering it, and so we hope, again, you're right, we hope you get the help he needs.
2: Bradley Cooper and Gigi Hadid are sparking wedding rumors. Ooh. After the pair was snapped by Page Six walking in Paris, France on Monday, both were seen wearing thin matching bands on their left ring fingers.
3: Oh. Hey, so long they're happy together. Good for them. Yeah.
2: And of all the things Carmen Electra has experienced, she's not afraid to admit that saying yes to the new show, Nation's Dumbest, is far from her silliest life choice. I could definitely say marrying Dennis Rodman could have been, like, not the best choice. Electra and Rodman enjoyed a whirlwind romance in the late 90s that led to a spontaneous Las Vegas marriage in November 1998. Their divorce was finalized a year later. Fox's new reality competition show features celebrity contestants as they face a series of school-themed challenges. The goal is to avoid last place and the unwanted title of Nation's Dumbest. So far, the series has already seen the departures of singer Elle King and Dr. Drew Pinsky. Find out how Electra does when Nation's Dumbest airs on Fox Wednesdays at 9 p.m. Stream new episodes the next day on Hulu.
3: How funny is that? So your job is to get off the show.
4: Yes. Yeah,
3: and that's fun.
2: Halloween is only about 90 days away, but Spirit Halloween is preparing now. The seasonal company says it plans to hire more than 52,000 seasonal associates to staff a record 1,575 Spirit Halloween stores across the U.S. and Canada for the 2026 season. If you're interested, you can apply via the Spirit Halloween website or text REAPER to 85000 to begin the application process.
4: So yes, it is officially Halloween season, my friends. And Spirit Halloween store is near us. Poughkeepsie, the former Rite Aid across from Maris, is going to be one.
3: Yep.
4: South Road, the former Sears
3: in
4: the mall, is going to be one. In Newburgh, we have next to the Dollar Tree. In Kingston, there is another location as well. All say coming soon or opening in August.
3: There you go. Very nice.
2: Very nice. On TV tonight, the NFL Hall of Fame game at 8 p.m. on NBC, the Arizona Cardinals versus the Carolina Panthers, Celebrity Family Feud at 8 on ABC. This week's celebrities include Wayne Brady versus Chris O'Donnell, the series finale of The Bear at 9 on FX, Episode 3 of Star Trek Strange New Worlds Season 4 on Paramount Plus, the streaming premiere of the James Cameron-directed 3D concert movie Billie Eilish Hit Me Hard and Soft the Tour, also on Paramount Plus.
4: And Cindy, we got our cameras out for the 6:30 hot topic. Are you a fan of sunrise or sunset?
2: I think I'm a fan equally of both, but you can never catch sunrise because you're still sleeping. 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
3: There you go. Look, the lawyer applied logic.
4: Yes, she did.
3: Her. 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
2: Just believe in yourself, even if you don't pretend that you do, and at some point you will. 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
3: We will, Cindy. It's 7:50.
4: It's 75, getting to a high near 88 today.
3: And our contestant's been patiently waiting. Q92, good morning.
0: Good morning, Krista.
3: Lolita, all right. We practically gave it to you, Lolita. Here,
4: so what is it, girlfriend?
3: Hold on. Let me play it one more time.
4: Okay, play it one more time.
0: I got this before you get the jewelry.
3: What'd you say?
0: I got it before you get the jewelry.
3: What do you got?
4: Okay, what is it, Lolita?
0: It's about a bag of pasta.
3: Well, box of pasta.
4: We'll take it!
3: Right here. And it's one of my favorite, rotini. You know what I miss? And I mean sincerely. You know what I absolutely miss? Because I think they're out of business now. I used to love Boston Market's rotini mac and cheese.
4: Oh.
3: They would do
4: mac. Oh, because the cheese gets stuck in the spirals.
3: The spirals. Yeah. So, in fact, I think this is left over from the June stuff.
4: That it is. It is.
3: I saw it in the kitchen. I'm like, we're going to do that for Secret Santa. All right, Lolita, we've got a nice prize for you.
4: Yes, you've won a 4-pack of tickets to the Dutchess County Fair. Opening day is August 25th.
3: All right.
0: Thank you. Always looking forward to the fair.
3: Yeah, it's good times. Absolutely.
0: Cindy, you have a wicked sense of humor.
3: Oh, I do? Twisted, wicked. I don't know.
4: It's an evil doctors, sense of humor sometimes.
3: Doctors are still trying to figure it out. All right, Lolita, enjoy that. And tell everybody the station you listen to most.
0: 92 only.
3: All right, hang on 1 second. 752. 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
4: Like this Saturday, they have Lucky Horse Live in the SS Beverly. They have Trivia Night in the SS Beverly on Sunday. 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And Wednesday, August 19th, mark your calendars, gallery reading with intuitive medium Deborah Hanlon, who will be on the show tomorrow.
3: Very nice. 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Coming up after 8, morning pick-me-up. We'll have a brand new Secret Sound. Even more tickets, right?
4: Yes, Dutchess County Fair.
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0: Weather.com. Light rain early this morning, then partly cloudy, hot near 90. Could be an afternoon thunderstorm. A heat advisory from 11 a.m. through 8 p.m. Friday. Partly cloudy, 71 overnight. Sun and clouds tomorrow. I'm Jackie Murphy in the Hudson Valley Weather Center.
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0: What are you talking about?
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2: Yeah, I kind of do.
0: I see what you did there.
3: Get up now. Get up now.
0: I forgot what we're giving away.
2: No, I don't think so.
1: Yeah, because he likes to talk a big game.
0: What? I don't know what I said.
2: Good morning, everyone.
1: Yes, they did.
0: Wow. It is 8:01. Happy Thursday.
1: Happy Thursday.
0: August 6th.
1: It is 76 out there, getting to a high of 88 with a heat advisory in effect.
0: Yeah, I mean, it looks nice right now, but it's hot and muggy. Yeah, at least, no
1: rain.
0: Yeah,
1: we already surpassed the low of the day.
0: All right. Hey, pick me up. Secret Soundworth Dutchess County Fair tickets on the way.

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4: Good morning, friends, and happy Thursday. It is 8:05. It's 76, getting to a high near 88 today. And get ready to smile for this morning's morning pick-me-up, because a DoorDash driver is being called a hero after helping save a mama dog and her 8 puppies from extreme heat in Florida. Authorities say the driver reported seeing the dog confined inside a garage where temperatures were reaching nearly 100 degrees. Deputies found the 2-year-old American bully named Envy and her 4-week-old puppies crammed into one cage with a very little bit of water. The dogs were rescued and taken to an air-conditioned facility for care. The owner was later taken into custody. A reminder that one phone call can make a difference.
5: Absolutely. Especially like if a day like today.
4: Today.
5: Yeah, sure.
4: So just make sure you're checking in on your pets throughout the day, even if they're not in cages. And just make sure they have enough water.
5: Yeah.
4: Absolutely. So I hope this brightened up your day. And for stories like these and more, head over to Q92HB.com. And thank you to Michael's Supply and Center for supporting our morning pick-me-ups.
5: My time is 8:06. We've got the second secret sound of the day ready to go. And it's worth a nice 4-pack for the family, right?
4: Yes, Dutchess County Fair.
5: It's a less than 3 weeks away. We got your hookup with tickets right after Beaver. Cindy will join us. It's Q92. Good morning.

0: is Justin Bieber, Q92, Marino in the morning, Chris, Felicia, 8:09 is the time.
1: It is 76 right now, getting to a high near 88.
0: It looks nice outside, but when I stepped out, it was, we all, you know, I think I got up early this morning, it was muggy.
1: Yes, and we're already surpassing the low of today.
0: Yeah, and hot. It's going to be a heat advisory for today, like Felicia mentioned, and of course, HudsonValleyWeather.com, keeping us ahead of that. With this crazy heat, you know, you do get those showers and thunderstorms that could develop.
1: From what I can see, maybe later on this evening, like 7, 8 o'clock tonight, we may see some storms.
0: Yeah, there you go. All right, less than 3 weeks away, we've got the Dutchess County Fair.
1: Yes, we do.
0: And the buzz is already building. A little late this year, the fair in August, on account of Labor Day being late.
1: Mm-hmm.
0: I'm not mad about that. That's extra summer.
1: Yes, it is.
0: You know, don't get me worked up, Felicia.
1: I won't. I will try not to.
0: I don't know why I said that. But anyway, so here we go. All right. Secret Sound. Our phone number is 845-471-9292. Listen carefully and tell us what is this secret sound.
1: Hmm.
0: Kind of odd sounding.
1: It is a very odd sounding.
0: Yeah. I do that again.
2: It always is.
0: Here we go. I don't know. All right. 845-471-9292.
1: To let everyone know, Chris and I record the sound before we talk to Cindy, so Cindy also has no idea what these sounds
0: Cindy's
1: are.
0: Cindy's the only one that doesn't know out of the three of us.
1: Yes.
0: You know, Felicia and I do know what it is. We do keep it here in the studio in case we need it.
1: Mm-hmm.
0: Here it is again. Again, these are Dutchess County Fair tickets, so... Make your guess. You're right. You win the tickets. All right. Latest on the drive-in, the forecast, HudsonValleyWeather.com. Got Steve Winwood and Chaka Khan with Higher Love, Opalite from Taylor, and your guess is on the secret sound. Dial carefully. Good luck. It's Q92.
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1: It is 76, getting to a high of 88.
0: It'll be a heat advisor today. Q92, good morning.
22: Lisa?
0: Who is this?
22: Christina from Montgomery.
0: All right, Christina. Welcome to Secret Sound. Here it is. Listen carefully. What in the world do you think that is?
22: I think it's popcorn popping.
1: Oh, no.
0: No, not food.
1: This one's not food, surprisingly.
0: What would you say, Cindy?
23: I didn't think so either, but this game can't be played. I'll just say it again. It cannot be played.
0: Yeah, no, it's kind of tough. Okay, we said it's not food.
1: It's not food.
0: We do keep it here in the studio. Where do you keep it by?
1: I keep it over here.
0: So
1: it's Felicia, on my windowsill.
0: It's on her windowsill. It's within arm's reach.
1: Yes.
0: Just in case if she needs it. 845-471-9292. You know, it sometimes depends on the client, on the climate in the studio.
1: Yeah, right? Definitely depends
0: on that. Doll, carefully, good luck. Dutchess County Fair tickets.
1: Yes, up for grabs.
0: On Q92. Let's make it happen. Let's go.

0: is 8:23 with Marino in the morning. Q92, it's Chris, Felicia, Cindy.
1: It is 76 right now, getting to a high about 89.
0: Heat advisory today. Q92, good morning.
2: Good morning.
0: Who is this?
2: It's Sally.
0: Sally from the Valley. All right, Sally, here we go. Listen up. Secret sound. What do you got?
2: Is it a fan?
0: Not a fan. Not a fan. Q92, good morning. Hello?
1: Hello? Nope. Anyone?
0: Okay. Bueller. Huh? Oh, hey, who's this? Oh, your phone's breaking up. Who is it?
3: Yeah, John.
0: Oh, John the Meat Man. John, what are you going through? A tunnel?
1: Where are you?
0: Johnny boy. All right. You got us, John?
3: How about Tupperware?
0: Tupperware? No. No, not Tupperware. I know why Sally said about the fan, because I mentioned climate. But sometimes the air it could be a little dry. A little dry in here.
1: Mm-hmm.
0: And this helps out. 845-471-9292.
1: Up for grabs, four back to Dutchess County Fair.
0: Right, good luck. Secret Sound, Marino in the morning, Q92.

0: It is Q92, Marino in the morning, 828, 845-471, 9292. We're playing Secret Sound. Q92, good morning.
1: Good morning.
0: Who is this?
1: Brenda.
0: Here's the secret sound. What's Felicia fiddling with there?
1: Is it a spray bottle with a fan attached?
0: Not
2: no.
0: A spray bottle. No, no. Q92.
3: Hello. How are you?
0: All right, John, you're back in.
3: I'm going over the goat path to Kerhonson.
2: Makes sense.
0: A goat pass?
2: Yeah.
0: Is that what he said? What's goat pass?
2: It's like the...
3: It's a windy, windy road.
0: It's called the goat pass? Is that right?
3: I think so.
0: It sounds cool to me. All right, here we go.
3: Yeah. All right. The only thing I can think of is Tupperware.
0: No, you said Tupperware. I'm not going to buzz you out. We heard you that when you just called. But here, all right. I love Johnny.
2: Okay.
0: He brings us boar's head every once in a while. You know, you got to love the guy that brings the meat, right? So listen, we've said it's within arm's reach for Felicia in case she needs it. If, you know, sometimes it's a little dry here in the studio. And, you know, things get a little rough and this helps out. So what do you think?
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0: Not a bottle of
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0: water.
2: No, sorry, Don.
0: No, let's do one more. Q92, good morning.
4: Hi, good morning. I'm calling about the contest, please.
0: Yes, what's your name?
4: Cindy.
0: All right, Cindy, listen carefully. What do you think Felicia's kind of fiddling with there?
4: Shaking hand lotion?
0: You're going to give it to
2: nicely done.
0: And what it is, it's a tube of Aveeno.
4: Okay, well, Aveeno, it could be

0: relief. For stories like these and more, go to MidHudsonNews.com. I'm Cindy Waitman.
1: The NFL preseason begins tonight with the Panthers facing the Cardinals. The game kicks off Hall of Fame weekend. Carolina great Luke Kuechly and Arizona's Larry Fitzgerald are part of this year's class, which also includes the Saints' Drew Brees. Veteran receiver Stephon Diggs is headed to his third team in 3 years, agreeing to a one-year deal with the Commanders. And the PGA Tour's regular season wraps up with the Wyndham Championship starting in North Carolina this morning. I'm Matt McCoy.
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2: Good morning, everyone. Today is Thursday, August 6th, and it is National Root Beer Float Day, as we are invited to float a scoop of vanilla ice cream in an ice-cold mug of frothy root beer. The classic beverage creates a creamy treat loved by generations. Who's down for an RBF?
3: Have you ever had a root beer float? I can't tell you something.
4: I don't like root beer.
3: What?
4: I don't like root beer.
2: I don't know.
3: Cindy, you don't like root beer either?
2: No, I do. There's a place in Florida that I used to love going to called the Frosted Mug. I don't know if I'm a fan of root beer, but I get it there, you know.
3: And some of it, like, I know there's one in Fishkill. There's other places where, like, the A&W is part of, you know.
4: Oh, in Lake George, there is an A&W.
3: Yeah, A&W root beer. Root beer float?
4: No.
3: Come on, you like everything sweet. That's like double.
4: But root beers, no.
3: All right, so Felicia's not down. Are you down with RBF? Yeah, you know, not her.
2: No, it's not working. No.
3: All right.
2: There's lots to get to. Perez Hilton's team is speaking out after the blogger was transported to a hospital following a disturbing live stream. At this time, we do not have any additional confirmed information to share regarding Perez Hilton's condition. Hilton's agent tells Us Weekly in a statement, "Our focus remains on Perez's health, recovery, and the privacy of both him and his family during this incredibly difficult time." His rep continued that Perez's team is grateful for the outpouring of concern and support from fans, friends, and members of the media. Hilton appeared to engage in self-harm behaviors during a late-night live stream on Tuesday, and cops were subsequently notified. We hope he gets the help he needs.
3: Yeah, it's interesting, because like it's somewhat quiet in the gossip world. He reports on gossip.
4: Yeah, that's like his bread and butter.
3: He was the story that I saw this, regular news stations were covering it. And so we hope, again, you're right, we hope you get the help he needs.
2: Bradley Cooper and Gigi Hadid are sparking wedding rumors. Ooh. After the pair was snapped by Page Six walking in Paris, France on Monday. Both were seen wearing thin matching bands on their left ring finger.
3: Oh. Hey, so long they're happy together. Good for them. Yeah.
2: And of all the things Carmen Electra has experienced, she's not afraid to admit that saying yes to the new show, Nation's Dumbest, is far from her silliest life choice. I could definitely say marrying Dennis Rodman could have been, like, not the best choice. Electra and Rodman enjoyed a whirlwind romance in the late 90s that led to a spontaneous Las Vegas marriage in November 1998. Their divorce was finalized a year later. Fox's new reality competition show features celebrity contestants as they face a series of school-themed challenges. The goal is to avoid last place and the unwanted title of Nation's Dumbest. So far, the series has already seen the departures of singer Elle King and Dr. Drew Pinsky. Find out how Electra does when Nation's Dumbest airs on Fox Wednesdays at 9 p.m. Stream new episodes the next day on Hulu.
3: How funny is that? So your job is to get off the show.
4: Yes. Yeah,
3: and there's fun.
2: Halloween is only about 90 days away, but Spirit Halloween is preparing now. The seasonal company says it plans to hire more than 52,000 seasonal associates to staff a record 1,575 Spirit Halloween stores across the U.S. and Canada for the 2026 season. If you're interested, you can apply via the Spirit Halloween website or text Reaper to 85000 to begin the application process.
4: So yes, it is officially Halloween season, my friends. And Spirit Halloween stores near us, Poughkeepsie, the former Rite Aid across from Maris, is going to be one.
3: Yep.
4: South Road, the former Sears in the mall, is going to be one. In Newburgh, we have next to the Dollar Tree. In Kingston, there is another location as well. All say coming soon or opening in August.
3: There you go. Very nice.
2: Very nice. On TV tonight, the NFL Hall of Fame game at 8 p.m. on NBC, the Arizona Cardinals versus the Carolina Panthers, Celebrity Family Feud at 8 on ABC. This week's celebrities include Wayne Brady versus Chris O'Donnell, the series finale of The Bear at 9 on FX, Episode 3 of Star Trek Strange New World Season 4 on Paramount Plus, the streaming premiere of the James Cameron-directed 3D concert movie Billie Eilish Hit Me Hard and Soft the Tour, also on Paramount Plus.
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1: Exclusively powered by HudsonValleyWeather.com. Light rain early this morning, then partly cloudy, hot near 90. Could be an afternoon thunderstorm. A heat advisory from 11 a.m. through 8 p.m. Friday. Partly cloudy, 71 overnight, sun and clouds tomorrow. I'm Jackie Murphy in the Hudson Valley Weather Center.
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3: Yes, so it does.
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3: Dutchess County SPCA.
2: Pet of the week.
3: And it's not Chris.
2: And later in the hour, Justin, Dark Side Records. Tears for Fears on Q92.

0: Erica is here. What's up, Erica?
1: Good morning.
2: Happy August.
1: Yeah, right? Yeah, beautiful summer day.
0: Yeah, it's a second half of summer is here, and it's our weekly get-together, and you brought a furry little friend of ours who is here.
1: Yes, so this is Zelda.
0: Yes.
1: Zelda is my main girl. I mean, look at her. She's fantastic. You see, come check out our video on Facebook, Instagram, TikTok. You'll see she's just laying on the ground, just... Chilling. Happy to have some scratches and just having a good time.
0: Yeah. Now, you are talking about Zelda, not Felicia. Just want to make sure we got...
1: Yes.

0: Yeah, all right, because Felicia's laying on the ground, and no, I'm kidding. But she, she's going to let you pet the belly.
1: Oh, how lucky you are.
0: Yeah, so if you go to, are you going to bend the camera shot there? We could see her in all her glory. There she, Facebook, Twitter, Instagram, any of those, X, whatever it's called nowadays. You can just type in DCSPCA, and you'll see the video, and Felicia has found the spot. But her fur is so smooth, like her coat, and she's short hair. Pity mix, right? Looks like in there.
1: Yeah, she's definitely a terrier mix. Or she's got a big blockhead, she's petite. I mean, she does weigh around 50 pounds, but she's small. She's like a little pocket pity.
0: She's got such a character face.
1: Yes.
0: And she really is sweet. Just a sweet girl. Oh, you dropped it. Here, let me see. Hey, Zelda. Here you go. Okay.
1: She's very gentle when she takes
0: her
1: treats.
0: She is very gentle. Looks slightly trained. Yeah, train her.
1: She's got the same. I was trying to teach her down earlier. We didn't quite get that far. But so she definitely could use a household that could continue that training and help out with that.
0: How old would you say?
1: She's about two.
0: About 2 years old.
1: Yeah, so she's still very young.
0: Yeah, so, lean's puppy, but definitely that's about as big as she's going to get, right?
1: Yeah, she's full grown.
0: Yeah, so there you go. So if you are interested and her head is proportionally not matched to her body, but it actually makes for a great conversation. It's like she just has that unique look. And just a beautiful dog.
1: She's great.
0: How she with kids.
1: She's good with kids. She's good with other dogs. We're not 100% sure how she is with cats. So that's
0: right.
1: The only one that's
0: up
1: in the air.
0: She and I have that in common. So that's right. But So I'll talk about you, Zelda. You can check her out. DCSPCA.org, of course, is the website. DCSPCA.org. And you can see Zelda and all the other wonderful animals that are up for adoption there. What's happening at the DCSPCA?
1: So we are, can't believe we're gearing up for our fall market already, but here we are. So on September 26th, that is a Saturday, from 10 a.m. to 3 p.m., we will be having our fall Paws and Claws Market. 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
0: I love it. 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So
1: let's do it.
0: All right, Zelda, we love you. Maybe play video games with her. I don't know.
1: Legend of.
0: So great to see you, Erica.
1: You too.
0: All right, time now, 9:14.
1: It's 79, getting to a high of about 88 today.
0: We're going to break out some Eurodance after Broken Wings, and then we'll tell you what's happening this weekend. It's busy. G92.

0: want to get you pumping and jumping. A little snap there. Rhythm as a Dancer. Q92, Feel Good Variety, the 80s to now, including Dance 90s. You know how we do here. It's Chris. It's Felicia. It's Marino in the morning, 922.
1: It's 79, getting to a high of about 87 today with a heat advisory.
0: Yeah. Best place to be when it's hot like this.
1: Splashdown Beach.
0: Got that right, sister. And our sister from another mister, Cindy Waitman, will be hosting for the first time on Sunday. And I'll swing by. I'm going to hang out with her.
1: Yeah.
0: Make sure. You know, she's a little nervous. So I go, that's fun. We're right next to Pelican Bay.
1: Like, Cindy, you're just having a good time. No worries.
0: Yeah, she wanted to, like, you know, give away, like, the station vehicle. I go, no,
1: I was like, hold on,
0: you
1: girly.
0: You can't give that away. No. We have wonderful prizes. We have the prize wheel. We do those dum-dum lollipops. They're fun. You know, the kids love that. And it's a great family event. That's on Sunday. I'm kind of working backwards.
1: Yes.
0: You know, so that's happening on Sunday. But more immediately, the day before that, Saturday, is August 8th. It's the Faith and Seafood Festival, Newburgh Waterfront, People's Park, Big Inge!
1: Famous food events.
0: Love it. And I mean this sincerely. I have not had... I just didn't make it out to Cape Cod this year. I usually try to get out there, but I didn't, you know... I may see if I could sneak it in. What I think is a Connecticut lobster roll, the hot lobster
1: the
0: roll.
1: Hot
0: you
1: lobster
0: and I both
1: roll.
0: Agree. We
1: yes,
0: love the hot.
1: That's the better
0: so
1: one.
0: I am totally looking forward to a hot lobster roll and then just enjoying great beverages, great music. It's going to be a lot of fun. Everything you need to know about the Faith and Seafood Festival is at famousfoodevents.com. Now, working backwards from that, tomorrow, you and I heading out up to Hyde Park, your neck of the woods. DS Home Services having a special event,
1: they're
0: right?
1: They're doing a little celebration. We're going to be a part of that over at DS Home Services.
0: Yeah, as they continue to be just really embedded in the community. That's what Dave Stewart's all about.
1: Oh,
0: loyal,
1: yes, he is.
0: Veteran patriot. Loves our country, served our country, and he just recently got married. He's got Bob the Builder. He's got Jesse. I'm going to meet Liz the plumber today. She's stopping by my place because the upstairs toilet, I don't know what happened. Wasn't me this time. So I just got
1: it. Was,
0: maybe.
1: Chris, and I think you're just not letting
0: been, but
1: anyone know.
0: That'll be tomorrow. So there you go. Just, again, all around the community. We love doing it, and you can find out everything that's happening, as well as other events. If you've got events, let us know. Go to Q92HV.com.
1: Yeah, submit for the community calendar. We'll throw that on up there.
0: Yeah, /connect. You could always just bookmark that to see what's happening, right? I just saw Justin walk in, so we have him in a few minutes for Preview Thursday. It'll be in stores at Dark Side Records. 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
3: 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Dark Side Records, what you're going to be grabbing tomorrow. We'll do it after Pharrell, Q92.

0: It is Q92. Marino in the morning. Chris Felicia. It is 9:39 on a hot Thursday.
1: Yes, about 80 right now. Getting to a high near 88 today.
0: I took a peek at the HudsonValleyWeather.com website. It's going to continue through tomorrow, heat advisory. So, and you know, can't rule out showers and thunderstorms. We'll keep you ahead with exclusive HudsonValleyWeather.com forecasts every single hour. All right. Inside the interview lounge here, thanks to greatmovieslowerprices.com, and we have our friend Justin from Dark Side Records back from New Orleans. We were chit-chatting about that down in the French Quarter, hanging out and meeting with the biggies and the different record labels and you know, companies you meet with to kind of plan out, you know, what's going. I mean, you're going to blink. I'll say it. I know you're going to say, and it'll be, you know, holiday shopping time again. Yeah, right. And craziness. Yeah. Orders up. So, all right. It is Preview Thursday. Let's not rush things, Marino. Second half of summer is here. We're in August, and we're getting our tunes and getting some great new releases at Dark Side Records.
2: Let's start with a riddle.
0: Yes.
1: Okay.
2: All right. What is the thing Garfield likes to do?
1: Eat lasagna.
2: And?
1: Sleep.
0: Sleep.
2: Okay. And what did you used to need to ride the subway?
0: Tokens.
2: Sleep token.
1: Woo!
0: Sleep token.
2: We got the instrumental version of Sleep Tokens, Even in Arcadia, coming out this week.
1: Okay. Wow.
2: That's right.
0: That was good. You took
2: it. If you're playing along at home.
1: That's where it landed us.
0: You just scored.
2: Exactly. You're welcome. So Sleep Tokens, Even in Arcadia. The album actually came out last year, but it's been so big that now they're putting out an instrumental version tomorrow. And
0: that's wild.
2: I know you may be perplexed, but like, we're talking a ton of pre-orders on this thing.
0: Really?
2: So, yeah, it's coming on this cool kind of aquamarine vinyl.
0: What kind of music is it? Like, you know, hit us.
2: It's like...
1: Felicia music.
2: Yeah.
1: Close to Felicia music.
2: It's like kind of... it's. I don't want to say it's metal, but
0: leans metal. Hard rock leans metal. Yeah. Okay.
2: Yeah, so they've been huge in the last year or so.
0: Okay, all right.
2: And if this one, not new, but new to the format, Ethel Cain's Preacher's Daughter, it's finally being released on CD.
0: Oh,
1: wow.
2: Which is crazy and tells you where the world is at. CDs are back.
1: They're back.
0: Really?
2: They are very much back. And Ethel Cain has been one of the biggest releases across indie record stores in the last, like, 3 years. And we've been begging for a CD as an industry. And finally, here it is.
0: Oh, that's amazing. Yeah.
2: Yeah, kids are buying CDs. We got a new one from Steve Lacy out this week.
0: Okay.
2: Electric Callboy. Speaking of Felicia music, I don't know. There's got a new one. I don't know how to say it. Ten's Need?
1: Yeah,
2: sure.
1: I think so.
2: It's huge. Got a ton of pre-orders for that. We got some K-pop releases, Vince Guaraldi, Hawthorne Heights, Kylie Minogue, new Role Model out this week.
0: Okay.
2: That's going to be a big one. And, you know, there's a
0: ton
2: of stuff.
0: Yeah, there's a ton of stuff there. You know, Rob Vanderbeck, our market president, went with his wife, and I didn't know this, his wife, Holly, a huge BTS fan, right? Mm-hmm. Went to MetLife. Holy smokes, he's showing me videos. Completely sold out, whatever, 80,000 people, whatever the heck it is.
1: Yeah.
0: And I just commented. I said,
2: the BTS army is real.
0: You would know, Justin, that really how strong K-pop is amazingly just, you know, how people are just obsessed with it. It's just,
2: very much so.
0: I know. Whenever you do, you know, any of the, what are you going to say, Felicia? Yeah.
1: Well, that just shows that, like, Dark Side Records has something for everything.
0: Because
1: we're talking about Rob. Rob went to BTS. Then he went to Five Finger Death Punch last night.
0: He went over to the PNC Bank Arts and saw them up in Albany as well. And that's what, exactly. So there's a, thank you for bringing up, Felicia, where you got someone, you know, like all of us, you like different types of genres. Mm-hmm. You listen to the stuff, you know, some of the classic rock and the 80s stuff we play on Q92. But maybe you get that itch, you know, for some metal or some other,
1: BTS.
0: You know, whatever, or BTS, whatever. Would you have any in-stores coming up with Dark Side?
2: So next week,
0: parties,
2: we're doing a midnight release for the new Phoebe Bridgers album, Lost Summer. So that one's going to be huge as well.
0: Mm-hmm.
2: Thursday night, we're going to reopen at 11 p.m., we're going to be playing the new record. There's some special things I can't talk about yet, so stay tuned, show up. It's going to be a whole thing. And, of course, you can buy other new releases at midnight, not just the Phoebes.
0: Oh, that's cool. Okay.
2: And then Friday, we've got a Jungle listening party. If you don't know, Jungle is like a cool R&B, funk, soul kind of like modern revival
0: thing. Oh, you're speaking my language,
2: yes. You would dig Jungle.
0: Yeah,
2: they're very cool.
0: Yeah,
2: so that's Friday. And then also just announced Weezer listening party coming up on the 15th.
0: Yeah, I'm looking. So I'm looking at the counters right over your shoulder. So the 13th, 14th, you have 3 days in a row.
2: Oh, yeah. Look at that.
0: 3 days in a row? Yeah.
2: That literally didn't even occur to me. Yeah. But yes, yeah. 3 days in a row.
0: 3 days
1: He's
0: in a row.
1: He's like, I didn't plan that well.
0: It's never ends. If you go to darksiderecords.com and please follow them on socials, they got all cool stuff that, you know, you put little things out there, like when it's, you know, the Tuesday. What did you? What, yeah,
2: use twos for use.
0: Yeah, yeah. He dropped a little info on that. So always follow them and go to darksiderecords.com. And you got to see the store, 32 Cannons. Beautiful. You got to get down there. So everything's good, man? Yeah.
2: Everything's good.
0: Yeah, all right. So there it is. You're in the know with Dark Side Records. We'll give you some Pat Benatar, then we'll give you the dose with Cindy Perez Hilton. That crazy story. We'll get the follow-up on that and what's on TV tonight, all right? It's Q92. Good morning.

0: You better work.
1: While you work, we're dishing dirt and spilling the tea. It's the Daily Dose on Marino in the Morning, Q92.
2: Good morning, everyone. Today is Thursday, August 6th, and it is National Root Beer Float Day, as we are invited to float a scoop of vanilla ice cream in an ice-cold mug of frothy root beer. The classic beverage creates a creamy treat loved by generations. Who's down for an RBF?
3: Have you ever had a root beer float? I can't tell you something.
4: I don't like root beer.
3: What?
4: I don't like root beer.
2: I don't know.
3: Cindy, you don't like root beer either?
2: No, I do. There's a place in Florida that I used to love going to called the Frosted Mug. I don't know if I'm a fan of root beer, but I get it there, you know.
3: And somebody, I know there's one in Fishkill. There's other places.

0: where like the A&W is part of, you know.
1: Oh,
0: the
1: and Lake Georgia is an A&W.
0: Yeah, A&W root beer. Root beer float?
1: No.
0: Come on, you like everything sweet. That's
1: I know,
0: double.
1: But root beers, no.
0: All right, so Felicia's not down. Are you down with RBF? Yeah, you know, not her.
2: No, it's not working. No.
0: All right.
2: There's lots to get to. Perez Hilton's team is speaking out after the blogger was transported to a hospital following a disturbing live stream. At this time, we do not have any additional confirmed information to share regarding Perez Hilton's condition. Hilton's agent tells Us Weekly in a statement, "Our focus remains on Perez's health, recovery, and the privacy of both him and his family during this incredibly difficult time." His rep continued that Perez's team is grateful for the outpouring of concern and support from fans, friends, and members of the media. Hilton appeared to engage in self-harm behaviors during a late-night live stream on Tuesday, and cops were subsequently notified. We hope he gets the help he needs.
0: Yeah, it's interesting because like it's somewhat quiet in the gossip world. He reports on gossip.
1: Yeah, it's like his bread and butter.
0: He was the story that I saw regular news stations were covering it. And so we hope, again, you're right, we hope you get the help he needs.
2: Bradley Cooper and Gigi Hadid are sparking wedding rumors after the pair was snapped by Page Six walking in Paris, France on Monday. Both were seen wearing thin matching bands on their left ring finger.
0: Oh. Hey, so long they're happy together. Good for them. Yeah.
2: And of all the things Carmen Electra has experienced, she's not afraid to admit that saying yes to the new show, Nation's Dumbest, is far from her silliest life choice. I could definitely say marrying Dennis Rodman could have been, like, not the best choice. Electra and Rodman enjoyed a whirlwind romance in the late 90s that led to a spontaneous Las Vegas marriage in November 1998. Their divorce was finalized a year later. Fox's new reality competition show features celebrity contestants as they face a series of school-themed challenges. The goal is to avoid last place and the unwanted title of Nation's Dumbest. So far, the series has already seen the departures of singer Elle King and Dr. Drew Pinsky. Find out how Electra does when Nation's Dumbest airs on Fox Wednesdays at 9 p.m. Stream new episodes the next day on Hulu.
0: How funny is that? So your job is to get off the show.
1: Yes. Yeah,
0: and there's that's fun.
2: Halloween is only about 90 days away, but Spirit Halloween is preparing now. The seasonal company says it plans to hire more than 52,000 seasonal associates to staff a record 1,575 Spirit Halloween stores across the U.S. and Canada for the 2026 season. If you're interested, you can apply via the Spirit Halloween website or text Reaper to 85000 to begin the application process.
1: So yes, it is officially Halloween season, my friends. And Spirit Halloween stores near us, Poughkeepsie, the former Rite Aid across from Maris, is going to be one.
0: Yep.
1: South Road, the former Sears in the mall, is going to be one. In Newburgh, we have next to the Dollar Tree. In Kingston, there is another location as well. All say coming soon or opening in August.
0: There you go. Very nice.
2: Very nice. On TV tonight, the NFL Hall of Fame game at 8 p.m. on NBC, the Arizona Cardinals versus the Carolina Panthers, Celebrity Family Feud at 8 on ABC. This week's celebrities include Wayne Brady versus Chris O'Donnell, the series finale of The Bear at 9 on FX, Episode 3 of Star Trek Strange New World Season 4 on Paramount Plus, the streaming premiere of the James Cameron-directed 3D concert movie Billie Eilish, Hit Me Hard and Soft the Tour, also on Paramount Plus.
1: 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Are you a fan of sunrise or sunset?
2: I think I'm a fan equally of both, but you can never catch sunrise because you're still sleeping, so I'm going to say sunset.
0: There you go. Look, the lawyer applied logic.
1: Yes, she did.
0: It. Okay.
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2: Just believe in yourself. Even if you don't, pretend that you do, and at some point, you will. Have a great day, everyone, and remember to be kind.
0: Well, Cindy, thank you so much, and we appreciate that. Tomorrow's Friday.
1: Friday.
0: Yeah, we'll be playing Product Placement, Abbreviation Nation. We'll test your knowledge of, you know, slogans and of products and services, and you know, we'll BRB tomorrow. We'll be right back. Yeah, and why are you SMHing? I don't understand that. But okay, so that we'll see. Yeah, whatever. And we'll have DCF tickets.
1: Dutchess County Fair.
0: There you go. All right. All right. I want to thank you for listening. 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
1: Alex Warren will be taking over the iHeartRadio TikTok tonight to debut some new music. I mean, we already like this one. Here's Ordinary. They say the

Q92, hey, it's Jana. 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

0: 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Winning $1,000 is a lot of fun.
1: Oh, you got it, man. You just made my week.
0: Let's get you in there next. More keywords are on the way.

0: today's variety of the 80s to now. Q92, thanks for hanging out and enjoying the music. Quick question for you, Lindsay. Finish this sentence. I have way too much of blank.
1: Oh my gosh, shoes and jackets.
0: Yes!
1: I have a ridiculous amount of shoes and jackets. I really do. It's kind of out of hand. And to the point where I get teased about it from my friends.
0: I have a ton of jackets. I don't know why, because I wear like one or two. But I'm with you. I'm like, I just keep buying them.
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The Hudson Valley's Q92. It is the most viewed movie on Netflix in the last 4 years, K-pop Demon Hunter, by a landslide, like 650 million views from the soundtrack. It did all right. Huntrix and Golden.

0: 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The price of everything is up these days. It really is out of control. Like, I bought a bag of chips the other day. It was like almost $8. But aside from like chips and gas, what have you seen lately, Tina? You're just like, I can't believe it costs this much.
1: I think shoes cost way too much money nowadays.
0: Right?
1: It is ridiculous to pay $100+ for a pair of shoes that you're going to have to replace in 2 years.
0: Right.
1: It makes me mad.
0: And especially with kids, they're going to grow out of them anyways. Like, why am I buying a $150 pair of Nikes? I'm not actually, by the way, buying those.
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0: Feeling good with the 80s to now on Q92. How does it feel to win $1,000?
1: Oh my gosh, that's awesome.
0: Yeah, pretty fun. Keep listening up for more keywords. We've got your chance to win on the way.

Q92. Hey there, it's Jana with our back to school drive. Now through August 6th, drop off new school supplies at any Mid-Hudson Valley Federal Credit Union branch. On August 9th, it's the distribution finale at the Poughkeepsie Galleria from noon until 2. And thanks from everyone here at Q92.

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Looking forward to seeing him at our iHeartRadio Music Festival Las Vegas next month. It's Benson Boone.

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1: 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Everything seems so expensive these days, and just a little bit here and there can help you save. What are you saving money on, Sarah?
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1: Yeah.
2: So far, so good. 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
1: And then you can really treat yourself to something nice.
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Before your car is running on fumes, gas up with us. Another keyword to win the $1,000 fill-up is less than 10 minutes from now. Q92, the Hudson Valley's 80s to now.

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Wake Up with Marino in the Morning on Q92. So many amazing soundtracks coming out of the 80s, like, you know, Top Gun, Flashdance, Dirty Dancing, obviously Footloose. Have the days of the soundtrack gone away? Let's bring them back.

0: 92. Now that August is here, if you've got school-age kids at home, back-to-school shopping is a thing for sure. How much have you spent so far?
1: No comment.
0: I can relate to that. There's also a study out saying that parents are spending more on back-to-school shopping than they have the past couple of years. In fact, it's up almost 30%. And that's not even counting the cost of gas to get to and from the store.
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92 as we head past 1 o'clock on your Thursday afternoon. August 6th happens to be my birthday. So I know a little bit about this day. We shared the day with Lucille Ball, Solil Moon Frye, Jerry Hollowell, Ginger Spice, and M. Night Shyamalan. Hope you're having a great Thursday. Enjoying the Leo season with Club Nouveau. Here's Lean On Me.

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1: 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Uh-huh. I find that after reading, I'm much more tense.
0: I can see that, but what I like about reading, and I'm not saying you're wrong in any way, what I like about reading is it makes me not think about the other things in my life that stress me out. So I'm only thinking about the story, so it reduces my stress.
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The Hudson Valley's cute 92, but the 80s to now, clearly, she can keep a secret. Nobody's seen a single photo yet. It's Taylor Swift and Opalite.

0: Q92, winning $1,000 in cash.
1: Oh my gosh, this is unbelievable. Thank you so much.
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0: Hudson Valley's 80s to now, Q92. There was a study that just came out that said, you know, by going to college, you're learning a lot more than just what you're learning in the classroom, but you're also learning life skills that you can use along the way. What was something that you learned at college that was not taught in a classroom?
1: I figured out a while ago that you should definitely not apply for a credit card to get free concert tickets or a backpack or anything else, really, because once you have those cards, you're going to use them, and then you'll spend way more money than you would have if you had just purchased the tickets or the backpack or whatever they're giving away for free.
0: No, it's true. I did that. I signed up for a credit card out in front of the bookstore my freshman year of college, not realizing it was like a 19% interest rate. And oh, that was an expensive lesson to learn.
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0: Q92, the Hudson Valley's 80s to now. Nothing's going to stop us now. There's a good song heading into the new school year, right? Nothing's going to stop us. We're going to have a great school year. Of course, back to school time is here. So here are some things to skip to make this the best school year ever. Now, this is just what some of the experts say. Don't make plans, especially for Friday nights and weekends, because that adds pressure and you need a few weeks to get used to the transition. So doing something less is actually the key. Don't take the first day of school photo on the first day. Stress levels could be a little high. You could be running late or you forgot something. The kids get stressed out. So you can always take the first day of school photo on the second or third day. Don't buy new clothes yet because actually, you know, let the kids get back, see what's in style, maybe even find some better deals in a couple weeks. Don't make them lunch. Let them get school lunch. Save yourself the frustration of figuring out what your kid will eat. Let them buy lunch at school for a few days to get situated. Don't email your kid's teacher yet. Try to hold off the urge to introduce yourself and let your kid establish their own relationship with their new teacher first. Don't worry over laundry. Just kind of cut that back for now. Just make sure they've got what they need for the first week of school. And this is big. Don't ask your kid how their day was. You'll probably only get fine, good, okay. Ask more specific questions. Did anybody that you know get in trouble today? Who'd you sit with at lunch? Things like that.
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1: I'm Jeff Stevens. 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
2: You're kidding, right? 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I'm so excited. Thank you.
1: You're welcome. Congratulations. 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
1: Lose Control, that is Teddy Swims here on your Thursday afternoon. I'm Jeff Stevens. All right, did you do it last night? Did you watch the first episode of Ted Lasso? Of course, it dropped yesterday on Apple TV. And I'm so excited they brought it back because you remember after season four ended, they made it sound like, well, that was pretty much it. Kind of put a bow on it. And then everybody said, no, you have to do something else. So they went back to the drawing board and they came up with, you know, now he's coaching a women's team and they've got everybody back on board. The only thing about it is we're only going to get an episode a week until the finale on October 7th. So I have not watched the first episode yet. If you have, let me know, you know, what you think there on the talkback mic. But I don't know, maybe I'll watch the first one and then I'll hold off and wait till a few more come out.
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1: A little bit after 3 o'clock on this Thursday, August 6th, I'm Jeff Stevens. Well, drones have many benefits. Could they actually help humpback whales? I'll tell you what they're doing with drones and humpback whales coming up in 7 minutes.

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1: Stargazing from Miles Smith on your Thursday afternoon. I'm Jeff Stevens. Researchers at the University of Hawaii are using drones to suction cup tag humpback whales from hundreds of yards away. Now, that's amazing, right? Before this breakthrough, scientists had to maneuver boats right next to the whales and use long carbon fiber poles to attach the tracking devices. Now, the same thing for sharks, by the way. By using drones to drop these suction cup tags from the sky, the scientists successfully tagged 22 whales off the coast of Maui.

0: family without disturbing them at all. This high-tech, hands-off approach gives the researcher a safer way to get data on whale movements, energy use, and how the whales are reacting to climate events and ocean traffic, basically without bothering them.
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0: All right, just start to slowly wrap things up for your Thursday. 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
0: Got Chris, got Felicia. 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
2: It's Chris Marino and the bad dad joke of the day.
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0: Will you just breathe?

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The $1,000 fill up is winding down, but guess what? Still a few more chances today and all day tomorrow, so the next keyword is coming up at 4:00.

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1: I'm Jeff Stevens. We have so many happy winners like Colin, who got the $1,000 fill up.
2: No way. That's crazy. I honestly thought it would never happen.
1: I think most people think, this isn't going to happen. 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It happens.

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1: Earth, Wind, and Fire, there's a fun Friday song. It is September. I'm Jeff Stevens. Thank you for listening. 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
1: Christina Perry, that is 1,000 years on this Thursday afternoon. I'm Jeff Stevens. Well, according to a new study, getting your sweat on just once a week can actually burn belly fat and boost your heart health almost as well as working out 3 times a week, if you can believe that. Researchers found that just going for a brisk walk for 75 minutes in a single session resulted in the same fat loss as experienced by frequent exercisers. It seems the weekend warrior approach, cramming exercise into Saturday and Sunday, could be an answer for anybody who doesn't want the hassle of working out or doesn't have the time to work out through the whole week.
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1: I'm Jeff Stevens, Thursday afternoon, and Robert. Robert's got $1,000.
2: 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Well, thank you. 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
1: 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Our good news story on the way next about a Nashville police lieutenant stepping up and going the extra mile to save a life.

0: Q92. It's Happy from Pharrell. Hope you're having a great Thursday afternoon. I'm Jeff Stevens with some good news. I need some good news, baby. It's like the world's gone crazy. Give me some good news, baby. Give it to me. Give it to me. We definitely need more good news. And this one is a salute to a Nashville police lieutenant who helped bring a man in crisis to safety after responding to the Victory Memorial Bridge and speaking with him for several minutes. He saw that the man was in crisis. He introduced himself calmly, spoke with the man, and assured him, I just want to help talk you through this worst day of your life. Now, the lieutenant relied on his crisis negotiating training and personal experience to build trust, eventually persuading the man to step away from the edge and accept the help. The man was then placed in the care of counselors and emergency personnel, and the lieutenant says he's grateful for the outcome.
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0: 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A little bit after 5 o'clock, and Steve's got $1,000.
1: That's great.
0: Way to go, buddy. Got $1,000. He's laughing all the way to the bank. Going to cash that $1,000 check. 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
1: Open your heart for Madonna here on this Thursday evening. I'm Jeff Stevens. Well, of course, it's not fall yet. The first day of fall, I looked it up, is September 22nd. So everybody who says summer's over here on August 6th, we technically still have like almost six weeks of summer left on the calendar, even though school's going back. But here's the real sign. Starbucks pumpkin spice latte will be back on the menu starting August 25th. Just 19 days away, the PSL will be back, joined by pecan drinks, banana bread inspired creations, and some other things too, including cider flavors at Starbucks this fall.
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Q92. I'm Jeff Stevens. Well, no more chances to win today, but 9 more chances to win tomorrow. It's the $1,000 fill-up, and it continues starting at 9 a.m. tomorrow. Tomorrow's the last day. 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
1: Shaboozy, and that's a bar song on this Thursday evening. I'm Jeff Stevens. All right, Katrina, what is making you happy today?
2: Oh, my goodness. What's making me happy today is these kids going back to school. Summertime break is over, and they can get out my refrigerator.
1: 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I love it. It's only August 6th. It's so weird that kids are going back to school already.
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1: I'm Jeff Stevens. Unfortunately, lots of people suffer from poor sleep. What could be linked to a big part of the problem? I'll tell you coming up in about 7 minutes. Here's Journey.

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1: Here's Maroon 5. I'm Jeff Stevens. Well, a lot of sleep problems could be linked to cortisol. That is the body's primary stress hormone when its natural daily rhythm gets thrown off. Experts say stress, imagine that, irregular schedules, and poor sleep can create a cycle that keeps cortisol elevated at night, making it harder to get that restful, deep REM sleep. Maintaining a consistent sleep schedule, managing stress, getting regular exercise, spending time in morning sunlight can all help support a healthier sleep-wake cycle.
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1: I'm Jeff Stevens. Charles, how are you feeling after winning $1,000?
2: Cool.
1: You must be pretty cool. 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
1: Olivia Dean's latest, that is Man I Need. I'm Jeff Stevens. Going into the weekend here, not quite, but we're on Thursday evening, so we're knocking on the door of the weekend. So, Sean, what is making you happy?
2: Oh, my gosh. You know, what's making me happy today, guys? Got a brand new car.
1: Ooh.
2: So excited. Got myself a new Mustang. So looking forward to taking that baby out and getting her on the road. It's going to be great. And, you know, love to cruise for sure.
1: Well, and there's a lot of summertime left. And anytime you have a new car, I mean, that is such a mood lift. You're like, man, I'm in my car. And then you start to make it your own. Congratulations.
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playing your request and your dedications on a Thursday night. How is your day today? Did you get a lot accomplished? Did it start out on a positive note? If so, I would love to end it on a positive note tonight with words of hope and inspiration.

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1: Hi, good evening. Welcome to the Delilah Show. Who is this?
2: This is Wayani.
1: What can I do for you tonight?
2: I was just trying to dedicate a song to my boyfriend.
1: What's his name?
2: Ziggy.
1: And what do you want to tell Ziggy?
2: I wanted to just tell him that I love him and I hope that his night gets better. And since he's getting off of work, I'm sitting here in the car waiting for him.
1: And how long have you been dating?
2: We've been together for about 2 years now.
1: And is this guy got the qualities that you can see yourself with forever? Or is he just somebody who's fun for the summer and you don't know what's going to happen? You're not looking long term.
2: I can definitely see him being in my life forever.
1: I knew that. I was just setting you up so you could say that. So you're in love.
2: I have loved him since the day I met him.
1: Really? So yes. What is it about this Ziggy, besides his funky cool name, that you adore?
2: His eyes.

0: eyes. The first time I looked into his eyes, I knew he was going to be the one.
1: He had you at hello.
0: Yes. I mean, I pulled up with my friend Ashley, and he just looks at me with those gorgeous eyes and goes, "Hi, I'm Ziggy."
1: Hi, I'm Ziggy, and your heart now belongs to me.
0: Basically, yeah.
1: Basically, yeah. All right, honey, I will play a Forever in Love, You Had Me at Hello type of song for you and Ziggy.
0: All right, thank you.
1: You have a good night. Thank you for listening.
0: No problem. Love you so much. Thank you.
1: Thank you.

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1: Tonight's Delilah's Dilemma is from a young girl who is so in love. She says, Delilah, I'm 20 and I have a boyfriend and I'm in serious need of some Mother Delilah advice. I've been dating my boyfriend for about 3 months. Not very long, but I'm quite irretrievably in love with him. I love that, quite irretrievably in love. I've been there. Have you been quite irretrievably in love where you just can't stop it? She says, we're both in college and I'm studying abroad this fall in Spain for the entire semester. What is that, 3 months, 4 months? I am horrified of long distance relationships, but I care so deeply for him that I'm considering it. I can't decide if I should stay with him and be 3,000 miles apart for 6 months, or if we should part on good terms and see how we both feel when I return. He's very supportive and has left it up to me to make this decision. He's also made it very clear to me he hopes I decide to stay and date him, even though it'll be long distance. He firmly believes we'll both get through it. However, I have some doubts. That's a long time and a long distance to be apart. I don't know what to do. And would love to hear from the woman whose insights on love have always inspired me. Eliza, I will have my Mother Delilah words for you coming up next. You're listening to Delilah. Q92, the home of Marino in the Morning.
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Q92. Tonight's Delilah's Dilemma is quite delightful, from a young lady who is very intelligent and has mastered the English language. Ah, you are a word crafter, Eliza. She says, I'm quite irretrievably in love with her boyfriend of only 3 months, and yet she's afraid of having a long-distance relationship. Eliza, if you are quite irretrievably in love with him, then why do you worry? If you are truly in love with him, then you know that love will survive 3,000 miles. It will survive 3 million miles. True love never fails. If you love him, why would you be afraid of being 3,000 miles away? Whether it's 3 miles or 30 miles or 3,000 miles, if you love someone, your hearts stay connected across the miles. Today we have these miracle things called computers and the internet. So you can talk, you can WhatsApp, you can stay in touch every day. When my grandparents were separated during World War II by 3,000 miles, they had none of those devices, and yet they stayed married and stayed faithful for years. So when you love someone, you don't worry about the space or the time or the distance. You don't worry at all because you're secure in their love. If you are not secure in their love or in yourself being able to be faithful, then you're not really in love, Eliza. If you love him, you won't worry about cheating on him. If you're thinking you're going to be tempted to go out with somebody else while you're in Spain, then you're not really in love at all. You're infatuated. You are irretrievably infatuated. So if you're in love with him, trust your heart. If you're not, then why tie yourself down? Good luck and God bless you.

0: on Q92. Hello, my friend. Welcome to your Thursday, Throwback Thursday night. What does that mean? That means we're going to play a few calls from yesteryear, maybe some songs that you remember from yesteryear, the song that you danced to in your socks at the prom. We're going to bring back those sweet memories. If you've just found me for the first time, where the heck have you been all these years? I've been right here, and it's so good to be here with you, sharing this summer night. 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
2: Hi, who's this?
3: This is Vicky.
2: Vicky, what can I do for ya?
3: Well, I'm alone tonight, and it's okay. I'm doing good with it. I've been involved with my best friend, and we've moved on to a better place now. I mean, we're still friends, crossed that line, but it didn't work out. And I love him with every part of my soul. He is my inspiration in life.
2: What do you mean you've moved on to a better place, and then you say, I love him with every part of my soul? This is not a better place. This is a bad place. Well, it's not a good thing to say we're friends when you're in love with him.
3: Well, you know, he doesn't feel the same way back, and so you can't force that.
2: I understand that, and I understand you can't force it, but let's save the, we're in a better place for somebody else, okay? Because I know this is not a better place. A better place is in his arms with his lips wrapped around you.
3: That's right.
2: Yeah.
3: I just feel that that's, you know, that's not going to happen, at least not right now. And
2: I understand that.
3: And I'm trying to be accepting of that.
2: Yeah, whatever. Yeah, okay. Whatever. Let's just get real and say he's taken a spoon and carved your heart out because you're stupid in love with him.
3: That's right. I am.
2: Now that we've been honest about that, what's his name?
3: His name's Travis.
2: So you and Travis are trying to figure out how to be just friends again when really you just want to, you know, squeeze him to pieces. And is there a song that's your song, or can I find one?
3: You could find one for us. That'd be awesome. We don't really have a song.
2: I'll find a good one for you.
3: I appreciate that. And thank you so much.
2: Thank you. You have a good night.

Thursday night underway. How was your day today? Did you have a miraculous day filled with love? Thank you for being here with us tonight. I am here to take your calls and share your stories. I am here with music to soothe the soul and make you feel brand new.